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Maslow DJs and yours truly DJ Brian Armas regalando boletos para ver a Chayanne y también a Carlos Vives y celebrando 5 de mayo. 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

Este martes 5 de mayo, Inside Sunset Cantina, yours truly, DJ Brian Armes y los Mastro DJs, estaremos regalando boletos para ver a Chayanne y boletos para ver a Carlos Vives. That's right, celebrando el día de 5 de mayo, va a haber margaritas, tacos, va a haber baile, de todo. That's right, Rumba 97.7, we're in the building, celebrando contigo. That's right, vengan a partir desde las 5 de la tarde. Te habla DJ Brian Armes y tengo más música de Tiny, Karol G, solo aquí en Rumba.

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3: Yes, we are. Super, nice. Super fans.
5: Thank you, DJ Extreme. 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
7: ¿Qué es esto?
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3: 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Star Wars Day. 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
4: 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That's right. 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
1: 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He's not going to, right? 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
3: También.
6: Yeah, well, we're not talking about love right now, but we're talking about fake it till you make it. Okay. Yeah.
3: Okay, fake it till you make it.
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6: 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Really? 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
3: 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What was he, from Brazil or something like that?
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0: ser artista, ¿sí sabes? 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
1: 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Lost this weekend to the 76ers. 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If you lost some money making some bets, you can win some right now. $1,000 fácil con la palabra clave diversión, ¿ok? 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

0: 97.7, may the fourth be with you, okay? Que la fuerza te acompañe este lunes, especially all my Celtics fans, man. We're down bad, pero you have a chance to win $1,000 fácil, okay? 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Dale para donde dice concursos en la app gratis de iHeartRadio. Diversión, ingresas por ahí, okay? DJ El Menor se prepara. He's coming up in the next hour, so no te me despegues. Esta rumba.
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Dímelo DJ Drezza, the Colombian Club Killer, reportando la sintonía right now. Muchos thank yous. Oye, DJ Menor, se prepara en la próxima hora. He's going to be taking over the mix. So make sure you keep it locked right here on Rumba 97.7. 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Rico Suárez, está contigo ahora el flaco Mark Anthony.

Mañana 5 de mayo tenemos un party para ti en Sunset Cantina, Boston. DJ Byron Armas, the Mass Flow DJs, va a encender el party. We're going to be giving away some tickets to go see Carlos Vives. También el chance a la experiencia en el stage con él. And also some tickets to go see Cheyenne. And again, it's arena el 18 de septiembre. $5 margaritas, $3 tacos. 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See you there, okay? A 1916 at Commonwealth Ave, Boston. 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

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Imagínate eso. At that huge, oh my God, like that's, it was such a big concert. It looks crazy. Dale para mí en Instagram, @DJ Rico Suave 617. Voy a subir un videito.

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1: 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But not enough for Michael Jackson movie. That Michael Jackson movie was awesome. If you haven't seen it, I recommend it highly. ¿Y tienes algo nuevo de Manuel Turizo?

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